0: happened?
1: I guess it's just me and you out there today. KC5, LTS, Noble. How you doing this morning?
2: Good morning, Chuck.
3: Yeah.
2: Doing all right. I mean, it's Monday. We this last weekend we went to Galveston, and the water was very clear, amazingly. Usually it's muddy, brown, this time it was clear. You could see 2.5 foot down. It was pretty amazing, and it was refreshing, more refreshing than the pool water at San Luis Resort, which is completely overrated. Expensive and overrated, the water was beach water, though. Gulf of America was fabulous this last weekend. Very nice trip.
1: You had a good weekend then, KC5 LTS.

0: Wasn't there a ham fest or something like that this weekend?
1: Louisville on Friday and Saturday. This past weekend.

0: Just go to that, man. It's too bad I was out of town. I could have gotten some provisions for field day coming up here.
1: Stayed home. I worked a half 6 hours on Saturday, then I watched, and then I spent the rest of the weekend watching Le Mans.

0: Alright, that sounds good. Yeah, boy, even if I stay home, I'm always busy with the kids or something, so it was nice to drop the kids off at the mother-in-law's house and then have a weekend without them. That was nice, that's for sure.
1: The missus had some good weekend then.
0: Yeah, the mother-in-law, not so much. but she's going to be coming back in a few days here to help us out with the kids again, so we'll see.
1: The race was pretty awesome. I think the Cadillac hypercar made finished number three. It led most of the race.
2: Morning, KJ5 of HW.
0: Good morning, Jason. And Chuck, that's pretty awesome that Cadillac led. That's pretty cool.
1: And then the GT class, there was like a Mustang that was like in there, and there's like a couple of Camaros and several Corvettes. So the American manufacturers did pretty good.

0: Well, Jason, did you watch any Le Mans?
1: Le Mans or...
0: Go to the Amateur Show or anything? You just lay around and baby your shoulder there.
2: Went to the Hamfest, and that took a lot out of me. I didn't realize how I just walking around with her. And then, yeah, nothing to lay around yesterday.

0: That's cool. I'm glad you made it. Made it to the Ham Fest. I like that one because it's so nearby, so close. It's usually very convenient for me to get to that one.
1: Yeah, this is the first one we went to, and yeah, I know we liked it. I ended up getting the software for my ST5DR that I got fired. With his, you know, cable was working, so I got the cable and software over there, but
0: yeah, sorry, I didn't catch any of that. That hash noise is louder than your voice.
1: Yeah, no, we were happy that we went up there. I ended up getting the program cable and a program RQ system for the 5 or 6R FT5DR that I got prior to everything going up there.
0: Oh, big money spender. You did buy that FT5DR, huh? All right. I think that little piece of equipment looks too complicated for me, but I'm happy with my little FT70. Oh, congratulations. Chuck, can you hear Jason?
2: But his audio's awful weak.

0: Yeah, I barely hear him.
1: What?

Jason, I need to get you that 80-watt radio. That's what I need to do. Today after work, I won't be able to make it, but maybe tomorrow I can make it out there and drop it off after work. I'm not sure yet.

Yeah, my back is the only problem I had all weekend, man. And these hotel beds don't help. My back has been out all weekend, and I could barely get out of bed this morning, so I've got to go see the chiropractor right after work.

0: Well, I copy what you said there, Bo. Yeah, I'm not going to go anywhere. I'm here.
1: One of them chiropractors on Thursday, and I felt so much better. KC5LTS.

0: I'm thinking about just going to called the Joint. Thinking about just going there. I know it's a little more expensive, but you know, I don't take insurance or anything. But even the chiropractor, the VA recommended them, so I might head on down there on the way home.
1: It's like $85, $90 a month, and it's like one visit a week. And if you need more visits, it's like $10 a whack or something. It's really reasonable.
0: Where do you go? You go to the Joint?
1: Yes.
0: Is that what they're gonna try and sell me on, is the weekly adjustments and paying monthly?

0: Não, agora que vai dar o bolso da manhã. I double lose the jet, go ahead.
1: Insurance gets me, I've got a place, I can do a copay for $10, but if I didn't have insurance, which I did for a while, and the joint was pretty awesome, I'd recommend them in a heartbeat.

0: Yeah, no, that's good to know. Thank you.
1: It was in Denton on University, across the street from the Walmart. It's the same parking lot where the Raising Cane's at and Winco's at. It's on the side of the Walmart. It's across the street from that. So it's in the same parking lot that Walmart's at, Sam's, Chick-fil-A, Burger King, etc. Across the street from Burger King.
0: I know there's one on South Loop 288 in Denton. Yeah, I can drive right by that one and swing in this afternoon. And Jason, you don't want to swing by my work, go for it, because that 80-watt radio is in my car, if you ever want to pick it up before I get down there.
2: No, I would, but I'm not able to drive yet.

0: certainly copy that, but I'm not able to drive yet until I get off the medications and get part of the sleeve removed.
1: Yes, copy. I tried getting you on Texas Nexus while I was out there. I wasn't sure if it was working. I didn't hear much traffic. I only heard people on Texas Nexus once this trip when I had it on. I had it on most of the time, but I only heard it once, and it was at night. So I shut it off because we were trying to sleep. But I don't know. Maybe that hotspot isn't connecting. I don't know.
0: I don't know. I know I was on there for a little bit, but when I got the 5DR, you know, I was trying to program that. Yeah, that was a lot of fun.

0: I've got enough of those handhelds. I have enough of those. Man, you know what? I hate to say this, but I think I have enough radios. I've got extra. I'm giving them away now. Man, I have these, all the 25-watt radios. I've been giving them away.
1: A good 50 to 100-watt radio for the house.

0: 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You said you have 50, something about 50 or 100 watts, what'd you say?
1: I'd like to get me a more powerful radio for using for the car for the house, because I've got a 25-watt car and a HD at home with a 40-watt AM I run for

0: Abbott, I'm on that ICOM 9700 for base station, but man, that's some pretty coin. It's like $2,000 for that thing. But that's 100 watt VHF. That'd be perfect for the house.
1: I think I hooked up as a Balfong HT dual band with a 40 watt amp, so that way if we lose power, all I gotta do is slap a battery on there, I can stay online.
2: Bo, did you get a copy of those pictures of that new dog and stuff? KJ5 at HW.
0: Oh, yes, sir. Yeah, I got those pictures. Some good-looking dogs there.
2: Yeah, that little one's a handful, man.
0: The little one looks like he's got the... Well, he or she has a lot of personality.
2: Go. I already took my morning pain meds. I'm going to go back to bed. KJ5, let me check if it's clear. KJ5 is clear. Okay.
0: Hey, Jason, you have a great day. Good talking to you. K5WXV.
1: OTS, we're clear with the office. Y'all have a good day.
0: All right, Chuck, you have a great day. K5WXV, monitoring.
2: Well, you want to try the 06, see if that's any better for me?
0: Yeah, I can move down there. I just got on to 35W in Denton, so I might be hilltopping a little bit, but I'll head over that way. 35WXV QSY to the .06.
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1: Good morning, sir. How are you?
0: I'm just sitting here all cozy in my little office right now. I understand you're mobile. Where are you mobiling to?
1: I'm on I-35E right now, headed to Las Colinas.
0: You got me on that one. I have no idea where Las Colinas is. Anyway, name here is Tom, KN6PJ, and if I could get your call sign again, that would be great.
1: Yes, sir, my call sign is KJ5ORC, Kilo Juliet 5, Oscar Romeo Charlie, and my name is Max, Mike Alpha X-Ray.
0: Good to meet you, Max. I got you that time, KJ5ORC. And you're heading to Las Colinas. Now, I'm over here in Etowah, Texas. Where is Las Colinas?
1: Yeah, it's technically Irving, but it's kind of the fancy part of Irving. That's where I work at. I actually live in Crum, Texas.
0: Okay, well, I'm familiar with Irving. Well, a little bit familiar. I used to live up in that area years ago, about 6 years ago. And we retired from FedEx. I was working in IT. Moved over here to Etowah and have been fat, dumb, and happy since then.
1: Copy that. Sounds like I'm looking forward to retirement here in a few years myself.
0: Yeah, we were having a great time. We had a pontoon boat, but all of a sudden we got old. Health issues settled in. Just recently I had to have my left leg amputated due to circulation issues, but we're still enjoying retirement. It's a lot of good things happening, and I think it's well worth the wait.
1: Roger that. Sorry to hear about your leg, but I'm glad to hear that you're doing good, and you're just treading right along.
0: Oh, absolutely. Yeah, no worries. More about spilt milk. We are very active in our church and local community here, so we're enjoying it. Max, what do you do for a living?
1: Yeah, I'm a service coordinator for State Farm Insurance.
0: That sounds very busy. That sounds like you got a lot of work ahead for the day.
1: Yes, sir. I work in our mail processing center, and I'm over our shipping and receiving. So I'm kind of the kind of team lead for our forklift guys and all of our overnights. So I deal with FedEx and UPS every day.
0: Sounds like a great job, Max. I hope you're enjoying it. If you can retire from that, that would be great.
1: Sir, I've been with them a little over 24 years, so I can't complain. It pays the bills. It's not real stressful, so I can't complain.
0: Exactly. Whenever I was working in IT there, paid the bills, and they were very good to me, so I did 20 years with them working nights, doing server support for the night sword. So that worked out real great. When we retired, was able to buy a home down here on the lake, and this is a real nice area to just be very comfortable at.
1: Copy that. It sounds like it, that's my dream, is to get something on a lake or something out in the country eventually.
0: Roger, roger. Yeah. Very good people here in Etowah. I didn't know about this town. My wife is from this area. So whenever we retired, she insisted we get down here. And she's got a lot of friends down here. So I got a happy wife, which means I have a happy life. How about that?
1: Yes, sir. Copy that. Copy that. Happy wife is a happy life.
0: Absolutely, Max. Okay, well, I'm going to jump out of here and let somebody else talk to you. It sounds like you're an old hand on this repeater. I'm just over here on All Star just monitoring things going on. So anyway, KN6PJ, KJ5ORC, 73 for now, and have a great day.
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0: Inside, one air.
1: Hey, John, I want to thank you for joining our net tonight. Our net last night. I really appreciate it. K5DTH.
2: Good morning, Dave. No, thank you. Appreciate that. Yeah, it's good to be a part of it. Both sides of it, especially the simplex part. And, man, I couldn't believe how good I could hear everybody. Of course, you're not that far away, and you know, but I know a lot of those are on HDs. So, that was pretty good, definitely. I just was over in North Lake, just went to the eye doctor. Got my yearly exam over there and stopped at Escape Donuts here in Justin and right across from Adams Furniture. Picked me up a croissant sandwich, a ham, cheese, and egg croissant, and I got me a small apple fritter. You know, they have two sizes of apple fritters now. Who would ever thought that? Used to be the American way is large, you know, only the big ones. But Justin thinks of us folks that don't really need to eat too much sugar. And they had a small fritter. So I got in and out there. I couldn't believe they had a small one. She said, what size? Is there two sizes? And anyway, so I got me an apple fritter and I got me a sandwich back to the house here and fixed me a smoothie to go with it and have that for breakfast. And I'll be back in the ham shack for a little bit. I got a little bit of stuff to do there in the office. And, oh, goodness, that squirrel. Okay, he made it. Boy, I tell you what, Dave, sometimes I think squirrels just, they love running in front of a vehicle. And I guess my 4Runner stands out. I guess I'm a target, but thank goodness he made it. I don't want to really run over one, but anyway, I'm not going to lock the thing up and lock up the brakes completely for one. In 5YI.
3: Oh, yeah, turtles, toads, rabbits. We got all sorts of pancakes over here. I'm putting together a presentation for our emergency preparedness group for tomorrow, teaching them how to use the UV-5Rs that we program for as weather radios. So I'm going to pop out. I'll be listening, but thanks again, and appreciate the update on food, always. You need to create a Facebook page, the Justin Foodie, K5DTH.
2: You know, I'm not real good at eating local. I try to eat local because, you know, we got Outlaw Burger, we got Joe's, and we've got Lones and Spur. By the way, I will be eating breakfast in the morning at 9:30. One of my neighbors that lives up in Timberbrook, he called me yesterday. He said, when are we eating breakfast? I said, well, when you want to eat breakfast. I eat breakfast every day. You tell me which day. So we meet at the Spur every now and then. So, yeah, since they're closed today, we're going to meet there in the morning at 9:30 and have breakfast. So I'm looking forward to that. The old Lonesome Spur. Anyway, all right. Have a good day, Dave. I'll catch you on here. I'll just talk to Rusty while I go over on Texas Nexus. He's at home. He was unloading the rest of his stuff he took home that he didn't sell. And, of course, they went and did some estate sales yesterday, so who knows what they collected there. But, anyway, I'll be here at the house for a while. So, you have a good day. We'll talk to you a little later on. K5DTH, N5YI.
4: I was going to jump in and say hi. John and Dave, good to see you guys this weekend. I don't think it was yesterday. But I'll fix my pop in for lunch, and I'll catch you guys back here on the air later. KX7, WTF.

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1: No, the only one I know that's up is Michael's Getting Out in Life. His is up. And if you watch, follow Ham Radio Tectonics, or if you follow Jason 2.0, they did live streams. And I think Tank Radio did the live stream as well. So those will be up. Nope, I haven't had a chance to go through mine yet. And with yesterday's busyness and craziness, but I'll be getting on those today and tomorrow.
0: Absolutely no rush. I was just curious. I watched about half of Michael's this morning. And I should send you one. There was a guy that went to Dayton, and he did the entire Dayton Hamvention on video, everyone, with no narration or monologue. Pretty cool that you can take something like that and turn it into a video. Although I know that's borderline. Back to work here, K5DTH.
1: All right, I'm going to step away and get some grub myself. 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Catch you guys later.

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1: Hey, what's going on? How you feeling?
0: Well, I'm sore, but then just been doing nothing, laying in the bed all day.

0: Man, I'm jealous. 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I could lay in bed all day too. I'll probably sleep a day, whole day. Man, that sun over the weekend, and I didn't get much sleep last night, so it's just, I think, burning me out.
1: Sometimes it just sucks sleeping all day too, but man, I tell you what, I just feel a little bit, just a little bit, and I feel it. It's like, you know, taking a shower or trying to put a shirt on or whatnot, you know. I'm supposed to keep my shoulder like right next to my body. I can't do nothing with it. And I have to wear that brace all the time. That sucks.

0: Man, I only caught about 20% of that. A lot of noise. Sorry about that. I'll talk to you a little later. Alright, well, that last transition was pretty good.
1: Alright, cool. I can't talk to you. I was just saying, no, it just sucks, man. I really can't do anything. And if I do something wrong, I feel it.
0: Yeah, it sucks to, you know, take sick days when you're actually sick. They aren't supposed to be for when you're sick. They're supposed to be for when you need just a day to yourself. That's what sick days are for.
1: I agree a whole bunch. Yeah, a photo of my radio that I got over the weekend.
0: Hey, let me take this phone call. This is my wife, K5WHB. I'll be back.